Boy, you know, I went down to my boss man's house. That's where everybody was getting paid. You know my wife done been out there and taken a ball in this world that I'll meet. You know I turned around and went back home with my mouth all poked out. She even had nerve enough to run up the door asking Lightning, what is this bull calling all about? And I told her, can't be successful. Darling, no matter how I try,

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You know I would break at her, but she's built up kind of like Joe Louis. I can't be successful. Lord, no matter how I try.

Mr. Lightnin' Hopkins right there. That was the Unsuccessful Blues, recording made from Lightnin' back in the late 40s, early 50s, there from Lightnin' Hopkins. We also heard from John Lee Hooker, another prolific recording bluesman. That was Find Me a Woman from his disc Everybody's Blues from John Lee Hooker. All right, up next, let's hear from Henry Thomas, why don't we? Texas bluesman. This is called Texas Easy Street. Henry Thomas here on WEVL, Memphis.

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Robert Pettway and My Little Girl right there. That's from a collection called Big Joe Williams and the Stars of Mississippi Blues, Robert Pettway being one of his contemporaries. We also heard from Casey Bill Weldon from a 1936 recording, I'll Believe I'll Make a Change, from Casey Bill. Bo Carter is next from the Yazoo release entitled Banana in Your Fruit Basket. Came out on LP in 1978. This is Ramrod Daddy, though, from far earlier. Bo Carter here on WEVL, Memphis.

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1: Oh, I sighed, I ride that black woman a little.
2: Ride a little, boy.
1: Oh, pardon, but I believe I go myself. Oh, the letter too slow. Telegram may get loud.
2: Too slow, boy.
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1: A song entitled Your Ways and Actions, as performed by Jesse Thomas from a Blacktop CD entitled Looking for That Woman. Before Jesse Thomas, we heard from Willie Raffis from a Arhuli collection of prison work songs. These were recordings made back, I think this one was from 1959. That was called Cleaning This Highway from Willie Raffis. Up next, let's hear from Barbecue Bob off of a disc called Chocolate to the Bone. It's the title release. Here, Barbecue Bob on WEVL, Memphis.

Miss Jesse Jones right there. And a Southern release entitled The Titanic, recorded in 1960 and included on a collection or sampler from the Alan Lomax collection there on Rounder Records. Bessie Jones right there. We also heard from Clara Young, another prison song. This is from a collection of Angola Prisoner's Blues, recorded in 1959. That was The Soldier's Plea from Clara Young. Well, let's hear next from Huddy Ledbetter, also known as Lead Belly to you and me, from a Columbia Legacy release called King of the 12-String Guitar. This is the Fort Worth and Dallas Blues. Lead Belly here on WEVL, Memphis.

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0: Brandon McGee. But first, let's hear from Mississippi John Hurt, performing live at the New Pork Folk Festival. This is called Slide and Delta. Here from Mississippi John Hurt on WEVL Memphis.
1: There's a little railroad used to run by my home. Train, little branch line train, we call it. Run from main line to main line. It would haul passengers to Greenwood, Mississippi, and to Grenada, make 4 trips a day. We named that train Sliding Delta. Also, there's a boat run up down the river, Van Greenwood, was called Kate Allen. It hired lots of cooks. And every time it would go to New Orleans and back to Greenwood, that cook would quit and cook no more. And so we named the train Sliding Delta. And we named Kate Allen, Big Kate Allen, because it's the slide of how your cook was gone with me. So we named it

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We just heard the band Huayucaltia with Cusco and Te Vas. And up next, one of the members of Huayucaltia, Ciro Hurtado, from his solo album Guitarista. 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

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Stay tuned for 30 minutes of beautiful Hawaiian slack key guitar music, tonight featuring selections from Cyril Pahinui's album, Night Moon, on Dancing Cat Records. And stay tuned after that for Stefan and the Night Train. He'll be coming on at 9 and going on until midnight, bringing you all kinds of great music, blues, rock, jazz, a little bit of everything. Always an enjoyable show, The Night Train, from 9 until midnight tonight.

0: WEVL Memphis. As always, and once again, thanks to Judy for another great, great edition of Hawaiian slack key guitar music, enjoyable where else but right here on WEVL, each and every Thursday evening from 8:30 until 9 p.m., when Judy brings us the very best in Hawaiian slack key guitar music. Thursday evening, 9 o'clock, thereabouts, plus or minus. Time for the night train. I'm Stefan, and I will be your conductor for the next 3 hours as we sneak the train out in search of who knows what we will find. Blues, jazz, folk, rock, whatever. And, as always, to get us started, none other than the Mr. James Brown.
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Glad to have you, and we started to set off with Harriet and the title track to her release, Goodbye Texas. Jesse Wells off of Domestic Error gave us Red. And we heard from the Grateful Dead off of Working Man's Dead. We heard Casey Jones. And I'm sending that one out to my friends Michael, Marjorie, and Karen in memory of our dear friend BB, who was a Grateful Dead fan. All right, back into the music with Louisiana Red.

0: And those were, of course, the Soggy Bottom Boys from the soundtrack to the movie Oh Brother, Where Art Thou? We heard I Am a Man of Constant Sorrow. Before that, we heard from the Swedish group Rednecks with an X off of their 1995 debut release, Sex and Violence. We heard Cotton Eye Joe, and started to set off with Louisiana Red from a release entitled Anti-Nuclear Blues. We heard a song called Reagan Is for the Rich Man, right here on the Night Train at WEVL 89.9 on your FM dial and streaming live on the web at WEVL.org. Up next, I have Anders Osborne, King Biscuit Boy, and Janis Joplin right after this important message.
1: I believe that home is where your pet is, and that loving an animal means never giving up on them, never letting them go.
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Anders Osborne off of Space Dust and Ocean Views gave us Lafayette. King Biscuit Boy before that off of Goodens did You Done Tore Your Playhouse Down, and we started it up with Janis Joplin off of Pearl with me and Bobby McGee right here on the Night Train at WEVL 89.9 on your FM dial and on the web at WEVL.org. 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And back into the music with the late, great J.J. Cale.

And that was the late, great J.J. Cale off of his release To Tulsa and Back. We heard a song called The Problem right here in the Night Train, WEVL 89.9 on your FM dial and on the web at WEVL.org. Sending this next one out to my friend Marjorie. This is a 2010 release from the Scoundrels, entitled Gulf of Mexico.

0: And those were Buffalo Springfield with For What It's Worth. 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

And that was Stephen Stills with a song called Go Back Home. Ofegi before that, off of Forge Your Own Chains, we heard It's Not Easy, and started the set with Richard and Linda Thompson from a Best Of compilation. 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Up next, I have Keith Jarrett.

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3: 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Stephen, your conductor here. And before that public service announcement, we heard from Herbie Mann off of Memphis Underground. We heard Chain of Fools. And Keith Jarrett, before that, off of Treasure Island, gave us The Rich and the Poor. And up next, how about the Kinks?

And that was, of course, Nancy Sinatra off of her release, Boots. We heard These Boots Are Made for Walking. And Sam Cooke gave us A Change Is Gonna Come off of a release entitled Ain't That Good News. And started the set with the Kinks off of Word of Mouth. We heard Living on a Thin Line. Right here on the Night Train at WEVL 89.9 on your FM dial and on the web as well at WEVL.org. And getting back into the music with Billie Holiday.

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That was Leonard Cohen off of his release, The Future, with Democracy. Barry McGuire before that with Eve of Destruction, and started the set with Bob Marley and the Wailers off of Burnin'. We heard a song called Get Up, Stand Up. 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Nina Simone.

Now you heard him. He's one of you. If you have been moved at all, and you know my songs at all, for God's sakes, join me. Don't sit back there. The time is too late now. Good God. You know, the King is dead. The King of Love is dead. I ain't about to be nonviolent, honey. Oh, no.

0: American music, food, movies. It's hard to imagine our daily life without the influence of Latin, African, Asian, and other cultures. Fact is, the blending of diverse influences is the American way. So is the idea of opportunity for all. I'm Vanessa Williams, here to remind you that when people are denied these opportunities, that's discrimination. If you witness discrimination, call the U.S. Commission on Civil Rights at 1-800-552-6843. When we value and respect our differences, we all benefit.
1: And before that important public service announcement, we heard from Aretha Franklin from a release entitled This Girl's in Love with You. We heard her version of The Wait. Blind Blake, before that, from a Best Of compilation, gave us Police Dog Blues, and started the set also from a very Best Of compilation of Nina Simone, and we heard Mississippi Goddamn. Right here on the Night Train at WEVL 89.9 on your FM dial, streaming live on the web at WEVL.org. And up next, I have the Great Lake Swimmers.

And that was Joe Cocker with Feeling All Right from his release With a Little Help from My Friends. The Wood Brothers in there as well, off of Puff of Smoke we heard Above All Others. Free World off of Yesterday, Today, and Tomorrow gave us Keep Smiling. And the Great Lake Swimmers in there as well, off of their release New Wild Everywhere, we heard Les Chants de Prigéniture. I hope that is fairly close. My French is... it was a lot better when I lived near France. But that was a long time ago. All right, let's get into the last stretch with Ray Charles. Off of Crying Time, this is Drifting Blues.

And that's going to do it for this run of the Night Train. I do want to thank you for listening. And most importantly, I want to thank you for supporting WEVL. We can't do what we do unless you do what you do. Keep it tuned right here. Great, diverse, eclectic programming coming up tomorrow throughout the weekend. And, of course, they'll start all over again on Monday. And if you're so inclined, next Thursday, come join me and the usual suspects as we sneak the night train out from Central Station in search of whatever it is we can find. And until then, take care of yourselves, take care of one another, and I'll see you on the radio.

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Good morning, Memphis. Good morning, world. It's Friday morning, and it's time to get into the modern world.

That was the B-52s with Junebug off the Cosmic Thing album. Good morning, my name is Mitch, and you are listening to The Modern World on WEVL. I want to thank everyone who's tuning in, wherever you're tuning in from, whether it's on FM over the air, 89.9 here in the Mid-South, or through our website at WEVL.org. However you're doing it, thank you very much for tuning in. We started this show out, as always, with our international anthem, a truncated edition this morning of The Modern World, this time the cover by Less Than Jake. After that, we heard San Jacinto from Peter Gabriel off the Security album, and then Laurie Anderson with Peter Gabriel, and I wasn't thinking about the fact that he was on Excellent Birds, which was the Laurie Anderson track, with Peter Gabriel. Didn't even enter my mind. I just wanted a Laurie Anderson tune, and it just worked out that way. And then just before Junebug, we heard The Stairs by INXS off their live album. I'm not sure if it's supposed to be pronounced Live Baby Live, Live Baby Live, Live Baby Live, Live Baby Live. It's one of those four, though. And a great album. I've been listening to that album for, I don't know, 15, 20 years, and never even thought about the fact that it's also a movie. And the streaming service that I use just has the movie version. It doesn't have the audio only track. So I was watching that concert as it was playing. And I think I'm going to have to go see that whole movie now. Anyway, thank you everyone again for tuning in. I've already heard from Kyle in Virginia and Roxanne in Tucson. And I imagine that Pickles and friends are listening as well. Gary in Austin, thank you, and Maria in Denver, I've heard from this morning. Thank you again. And also, I have a note here for special thanks to Angie Carter, Garrett Wright, Tim Taylor, Stefan Schreiner, Brianna Valdez, Brian Emick, Tim Sweeney, Laura Wolf, Nora Goodman, Brian, Rebecca Chertow, and The Ridge Runner for their help at WEVL's booth at the Cooper Young Festival last weekend. So thank you all for helping out. And with that, I'm going to get back into some more music. In this next set, I have two before and after songs here. We've had a couple of new releases from Modern World artists. One we've talked about before and one we have not, and they're both great, but let's get into it.

Hi, it's Olivia Munn with my shelter pets, Frankie and Chance. Say hi, guys. When I adopted them, I discovered that they both have incredible personalities. 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Frankie is a little bit of control and always entertaining. They're a little bit of a lot of things, but they're all pure love. 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

That was The Alarm with 68 Guns. We started out this last set with the bulk of this last set was two bands with songs from back when they were big, and big being a relative term, of course, and then two new tracks from both of those. So first, Haircut 100. We heard Fantastic Day off Pelican West, which I think was their only full album, I think, before this new one. So Fantastic Day followed by Come Back to Me off their new album called Boxing the Compass, which is a nautical term, but I'm not sure what it means. Then we heard Echo and the Bunnymen with Silver off the Ocean Rain album, my personal favorite album. And then The Light That Surrounds You off their new album called Apples for Isaac. And I think that's a great track. And I've listened to a few tracks off of that album and like what I hear. And then we finished up with The Alarm. Let's see. Again, my name is Mitch. You're listening to The Modern World on WEVL. Mo checked in with me in this last set. Thank you for checking in. And so we have at least five whole listeners this morning, and that's great. If you don't tell me you're listening, I don't know, because I can't see. I'm in a closed booth here. And you can check in with me or talk or complain or whatever communication you would like to do a couple of different ways. You can email me at mitch@wevl.org. You can go to our Facebook group page, The Modern World on WEVL version 1.2. And you can also follow along on Apple Music if you want to follow my playlists. I release the playlists after the show every week. And you can find the link to the Apple Music on the Facebook group page. So a couple of different ways. And speaking of people checking in and thanks, I want to thank everyone for once again voting WEVL Memphis's best radio station in the Memphis Flyers Best of Memphis poll. So thank you. Thank you, Modern World listeners who may have contributed to that. And in any case, thank you for tuning in, because I love doing this and hopefully you like it. And with that, I'm going to get back into some more music.

That was Stiff Little Fingers with Roots, Radicals, Rockers, and Reggae. My name is Mitch. You're listening to The Modern World on WEVO. Thank you, everyone, for tuning in. We started out this last set with The Levelers with Warning off their self-titled album. After that, we heard What's My Scene by Hoodoo Gurus. And then my introduction to this show, the first time I tuned in and heard The Modern World, this song was playing, Another World by Joe Jackson, coincidentally my favorite Joe Jackson song, but now is etched into my mind as my welcome to the modern world. And when I heard that, I knew that I had found my village. And 15 years later, here I am. And after Joe Jackson, we heard Thompson Twins with Love on Your Side. Thank you again, everyone, for tuning in. I've heard from Tom times two, in Granville and in Cleveland, Steve and 80. And Steve I had not heard from before. I think he works for the city here in Memphis, and 80 is another has a show here on WEVL as well. And I saw him lurking about on Facebook this morning. So good morning to everyone. And with that, let's see, do I have anything special coming? Nothing special. Let's just get right back into it.

Be a responsible pet owner. Keep your cat indoors. Each year, thousands of cats die on the roads or are injured in fights outdoors, and hundreds of millions of birds and small mammals are killed by free-roaming cats. Cats live happier, healthier, longer lives indoors.

That was Generation X with 100 Punks. Back before anybody knew Billy Idol's name, and back before he went solo, he was in Generation X. We started out this last set with Hit That Perfect Beat off Truth Dare Double Dare by Bronski Beat. After that, we heard A Flock of Seagulls with The More You Live, The More You Love. And then The Rossellos with Glad All Over. And I had heard that song many times and only recently learned the name of the band, The Rossellos. And they are British, and I'm grasping at straws. I read where they're from, but now I can't remember. And then this morning's Hispanic Heritage Month contribution comes from Caifanes with Mátenme Porque Me Muero. Caifanes is a Mexico City Chilango, as my friend Mo pointed out, Chilango New Wave. And Mátenme Porque Me Muero means kill me because I'm dying. And I think they meant that in a metaphorical sense, not in a literal sense. My name is Mitch, and you are listening to The Modern World. Want to say good morning this morning also to Jordan and Melissa from my lunchtime crew. Thank you guys for tuning in and supporting me and the show. I truly appreciate it. And I'm going to get back into more music because the fastest 2 hours of the week are flying by once again. And going to start out this next set with Ultravox.

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0: That was In Excess with Old World, New World off Shabu Shaba. We started out this last set, this last full set, with The Voice by Ultravox off their Rage in Eden album, followed by Mind by Talking Heads off Fear of Music, and then Time It's Time by Talk Talk off the Color of Spring album. And then just before In Excess, we heard Devo with Soft Things off their New Traditionalists. My name is Mitch, and you're listening to The Modern World on WEVL 89.9 in Memphis and the Mid-South, and on WEVL.org everywhere else in the world. Chuck is in the house, and he's putting the finishing touches on Blues Today, and he'll be up here in about 11 more minutes. So stick around, because Chuck always puts on a great show. And I have time for just a few more songs. And let's get back into it with some Primal Scream.
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All right, good morning. This morning, you are tuned into WEVL right here in the wonderful city of Memphis, the music city. You have been listening to The Modern World, and you can catch that wonderful radio show every Friday morning from 6 to 8 a.m. right here on Funky Friday. I'm Chuck for 2 hours of contemporary blues and stuff, new and old. Get the weekend going. Looks like it's going to be a nice weekend. So let's get it going. Mississippi Bigfoot from Population Unknown, recorded at the one and only Ardent Studios, Wag the Dog, right here on WEVL Memphis.

0: All right, that was a weird ending, but that was Jimmy Thackeray from the album Wild Night Out doing Trouble Man, and we had Piper and the Hard Times from the Good Company album doing Not Your Fault. Jimmy Hall from Ready Now doing Love For It. And Mississippi Bigfoot from the album Population Unknown doing Wag the Dog. You know, many, many, many thanks to Angie Carrier, Garrett Wright, Tim Taylor, Stephen Schreiner, Brian Valdez, Brian Image, Tim Sweeney, Laura Wolf, Nora Goodman, Brian, Rebecca Cherto, and the Ridge Runner for their help at the WEVL booth at Cooper Young Festival. Thank you, thank you. I know it was probably a little bit warm as well. But also, thank you again for voting WEVL's Memphis's Best Radio Station and the Memphis Flyers' Best of Memphis poll. Thank you, thank you, thank you. All right, I've got Tommy Castro here for you. This is from the Killing It Live album. This is Make It Back to Memphis, right here on Blues Today, WEVL, Memphis.
1: Party time! It's Saturday night, everybody.

All right, Zach Harmon there from the Blues According to Zechariah and Sugar Man. Mike Zito from his new album, Outside of the East Side, doing Down Don't Bother Me. Bernard Allison from Across the Water doing Work It Out. Tommy Castro from his Killing It Live album doing Make It Back to Memphis. 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Do it now while there's still time. All right, I have an old one from the new Charlie Musselwhite album, Lookout Highway. This is Highway 61 right here on WEVO Memphis.

All right. You were just listening to William Clark there from the Alligator 25th Anniversary Disc 1. And it's called The Complainer's Boogie Woogie. We also had Mitch Woods from his new album Happy Hour doing Shaking the Shack. Mark Hummel from a new album called Road Dog doing A Real Good Woman. And Charlie Musselwhite from his latest album, Lookout Highway, doing Highway 61. 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All right, I have some Anna Popovich from her album Dance to the Rhythm. This is called Solution, right here on WEVL Memphis.

All right, that was Candace Ivory from the new Southern Vintage album, which was recorded, I believe, at Royal. I could be mistaken. But anyway, Crown Royal Bag Blues is what I played you. Jennifer Magnus from her new one, Truth in the Room. Slipped, Tripped, and Fell in Love was what I played. And Danielle Nicole from her latest Fireflies doing Chameleon. And Anna Popovich in there from Dance to the Rhythm album doing Solution. You know, every year almost 200 Americans die of problems related to high heat and humidity, and most of these people are over 50. When the mercury climbs to above 90 degrees, older adults need to take practical steps like avoiding the sun, using air conditioning, staying hydrated, dressing appropriately, applying broad-spectrum sunscreen on the exposed skin, and cooling down properly after heat exposure. Again, I want to make sure we thank everybody for making WEVL Memphis's best radio station in the Flyers Best of Memphis poll. Thank you, thank you, thank you, because I know it's the best. All right, I've got Joe Bonamassa here for you from an older album. My Mistake, right here on WEVL Memphis.

All right, that was Papa Chubby from Papa Chubby and Friends, and I Love Freddie King is the name of the album, Pack It Up. It's Ronzo Cannon from Shut Up and Play doing Guilty. We had Garrett T. Willie. Bill's Cafe is the name of the album, and I Won't Get Done. It Won't Get Done. Joe Bonamassa and My Mistake was the first song I played there for you. How about some Sunny Roads? This is from the Out of Control album called Another You, right here on WEVL Memphis.

All right, I want to let you know, this is Warren Haynes, one of my favorite songs, live at the movie theater doing Soul Shine. We had Coco Montoya before that, from the Writing on the Wall, doing Stop. Sonny Rhodes from an old album doing Out of Control, doing Another You. Eddie will be in just a second, and I tell you every week, please go out and hear some good live music. And if you do, please put money in the tip bucket. And if there's not a tip bucket, you can make one, pass it around, at least clap and let the band know you're there, you care. I'm Chuck. I'll see you next week on WEVO Memphis.

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Y'all feel like telling the truth? 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All the girls that know about Jonah, let me see you wave your hand.

Ladies and gentlemen, let's get together and give a great big round of applause to some new members of the Stat Folk family that you'll be hearing a lot of. The Ranch Allen Singers. Come on.

All right. Welcome to Down in the Alley. My name's Eddie, bringing you rhythm and blues. Let me tell you what we just heard in that very long opening set, finished up with Philly soul man Bunny Sigler doing By the Way You Dance. First choice before that recording, I believe, in Philadelphia, did Dr. Love. We heard from the Ebony Rhythm Funk Campaign, and You Got Me Russian. Windy City, the group is called Windy City. We heard two of them from Shy Sound Records. We heard So You Think Something's Missing, preceded by the Windy City theme. Also, Chicago Soul Man in there, Sidney Joe Qualls, did I'll Run to Your Side. And we opened up with two from the Wattstax soundtrack, the Rance Allen Group, Lying on the Truth, and Johnny Taylor, Jody's Got Your Girl and Gone. All that followed our theme song from Nappy Brown, along with Steady Rollin' Bob Margolin. Let's get back to more music. Here's Sam Dees.

0: Why, hello there. 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
0: Listen, baby, this is not just a game I love to play. 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

All right. Before those messages, we heard from Gwen McCrae, recording for TK Records down in Miami, and I can only think of you. James T was in there doing one called Beggin'. Heard from King Sporty, cool name, Give You My Love. The Wicked Wilson Pickett was in there, and How Will I Ever Know. Former Memphian Timmy Thomas, along with Betty Wright, did Sweet Brown Sugar. Heard Don Covey from his Super Dude album on Mercury Records. Somebody's Been Enjoying My Home, and Sam Dees was in there with Child of the Streets. And you heard it all right here on Down in the Alley and Volunteer Radio, WEVL Memphis. Let's get right back to more music here on the program. Let's hear some, let's go way back to the Sun Records era. Here's Billy Hotshot Love with one called Harmonica Jam right here on Down in the Alley and WEVL.

All right, Roscoe Gordon there. Some great Memphis music. Tummer T was the name of that one. Before that, we heard from Charles Sheffield, recording, I believe, down in Crowley, Louisiana, but recording for Excello Records out of Nashville. And he did It's Your Voodoo Working. The Rivieras, with a crazy one called Knock on Wood. Smokey Smothers in there. A Twist With Me, Annie. Heard from Model T Slim, recommending that you shake your boogie. And Billy Hotshot Love, recording right here in Memphis over at Sun Studio, did Harmonica Jam. Starting that set off, let's get right back to more music here on Down in the Alley. Here are the Electrifying Cashmeres. And What Does It Take to Win Your Love? Right here on Down in the Alley and WEVL Memphis.

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All right. Before that message, we heard from Bob and Earl and Dancing Everywhere, recording out in L.A. back in 1966 for the Mirrorwood record label. Also on Mirrorwood, song right before it, Jackie Lee and the Duck from 1965. Also in there, we heard Willie Hobbs. We heard the Continental Showstoppers, recording for Soundstage 7 up in Nashville. Never Set Me Free. Willie Hobbs in there with Where Did I Go Wrong. We heard from Ella Washington, I believe, recording in Muscle Shoals with Too Weak to Fight. And the Electrifying Cashmeres started us off with What Does It Take to Win Your Love. And we've got time for maybe one or two more here on Down in the Alley. So let's get right back to more music. And let's hear from the Darlettes and Sweet Kind of Loneliness right here on Down in the Alley and WEVL.

All right, little Miss Jessie there. And My Baby Has Gone. Before that, we heard from the, the Darlettes? Yeah, the Darlettes from 1965 and Sweet Kind of Loneliness. That's going to do it for Down in the Alley this week. Stay tuned for more great music right here on Volunteer Radio WEVL Memphis, and I will see you next week. Bye.

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Welcome to the Out on the Side program for today. This is Jeremy, and I'm here with you for the next couple hours. We start off with music from the ballroom with Love's Fatal Way, Kurt Becher and company there. Tempted to play another track with Mr. Becher's involvement at some point during the show just because getting back into that stuff in a big way as of late. And the Hoodoo Gurus from their debut, Stone Age Romeos, that song was called Arthur. About 8 minutes after the hour, thank you very much for listening. Much appreciated. And we'll continue with a little something from the Coastliners.

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Heard from Steve Wynn and the Miracle 3 just there with We Don't Talk About It. The Outsiders before that, not the American Outsiders, the Dutch Outsiders with Daddy Died on Saturday. And before that, Smash Palace. That song is called Bitter Blue. You're listening to the Out on the Side program on WEVL. This is Jeremy. It's about 21 minutes or so after the hour. Thank you for listening. I'm here on Fridays, or, well, Fridays also. 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All right. Well, that's a signal for me to shut up and play you something from the Intruders.

Frank Outsiders, the song called A World Up for Sale. Before that, Pink Floyd with Paintbox. And we heard from Deadbeat Beat before that. That song was called You Lift Me Up. You're listening to the Out on the Side program on WEVL. This is Jeremy. Thank you very much for listening. I do appreciate it. Right now, I guess about 36 minutes after the hour. Man, I'm really struggling today, aren't I? All right, here's something from Christy.

0: Looking for the best all-you-can-eat buffet for only $1.99? Come to Big Ed's Chow House. But if you're looking for Big Ed, don't come to Big Ed's Chow House. Big Ed passed away last week at 47, leaving his wife and children struck down in his prime by the same disease that got his father, so he won't be around for his family. And sadly, it could have been detected early with a simple test, but Big Ed didn't get it.
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Those are Chinese telephones. A song called Tamping Down My Soul. Before that, I'd promised another Kurt Betcher production, and for once I delivered on a promise that I made. We heard from the Something Young with Oh Don't Come Crying Back to Me. The lead vocal on that sounds so much like Mr. Betcher himself that for years I was pretty convinced that was him, but apparently it was and is not. And before that, new music from Twisted Teens. Newish, I should say. They are rather prolific. The most recent album is called Florida Water Blues, and the song we heard was called Guided Thunder. They have another album coming out in the fall. I believe that makes three this year, if you are keeping track. We're getting into Bob Pollard territory, clearly. You're listening to the Out on the Side program on WEVL. This is Jeremy. Thank you for listening. I want to also extend a special thanks to some people who helped out manning the booth for us at the Cooper Young Festival. I want to thank Garrett Wright, Angie Carrier, Tim Taylor, Stefan Schreiner, Brianna Valdez, Brian Emmett, Tim Sweeney, Laura Wolf, Nora Goodman, Brian, Rebecca Cherto, and the Ridge Runner. Thank you, one and all. Much appreciated. About 10 minutes before the hour, so we got time for a few more for sure, including something here from Mouse and the Traps.

0: 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Welcome to hour number two of the Out on the Side program for today. This is Jeremy, and we start off hour number two with something from the Buffalo Springfield from the self-titled first record. That was Burned. Before that, The Remains with Heart, and we heard something from a from an Australian band called Ripe, not Ride, Ripe, with a P as in Peter. And the song we heard was called Supernatural. About 3 minutes after the hour, hope you are doing okay, and thank you for listening. We'll continue on. You know, let's get real gone for a change. And by gone, I mean G-O-N-N.
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Angelphase.org. Angelphase, how amazing was that track? A song called Press Your Luck. Before that, Motocaster with the Buddha. Moto with I Can't Wait Till It's Over Before That. You're listening to the Out on the Side program on WEVL. This is Jeremy. And right now it's about 17 minutes after the hour. Hope you are doing all right. Hope you are enjoying the program thus far. Before we go further, I should mention, and maybe you know this, maybe you don't. I'm not going to assume anything. You know what they say about assuming things. But we are a listener-supported station. Have been for 50 years. This is the 50th anniversary of the formation of this station. 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Okay, that said, we can play some more music. And this time we will turn to Louie and the Lovers.

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That's Tommy Keene, always a favorite around these parts. That song was called Already Made Up Your Mind. Leslie Gore before that with I Just Don't Know If I Can. And something from Cindy Lee from the Diamond Jubilee triple album. Sprawling piece of work, but pretty amazing set of songs there. We heard a song called I Have My Doubts. You're listening to the Out on the Side program on WEVL. This is Jeremy, and we are entering the home stretch, the final 26 or so minutes of the program, so we'll just keep going until they kick us out. How's that sound? We'll hear something now from FJ McMahon.

felt like there should have been space for I Know You Are, But What Am I kind of rebuttal. Gary and the Hornets there with Telltale. And I think they were about 12 or 13 when they did that record. Before that, The Pretty Things with Walking Through My Dreams. Sadie's with Above, As Above, So Below. Jefferson Airplane from the Volunteers record with Good Shepherd. And Blue Mountain from the Dog Days record with Mountain Girl. And that's going to about do it for me. This is Jeremy. Thank you for listening to the Out on the Side program on WEVL Memphis, 89.9 FM, on the web, WEVL.org, and all that other good stuff. I am going to get on out of here, leave you with one more. In a little more than a month, it's going to be this guy's birthday. And you know what we do every year when it's this guy's birthday. So, something to look forward to in the month of November. In the meantime, Gene Clark is going to see us out. We'll do this again in 7 days. Take care and have a good and safe week.

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0: Welcome to Coochie Man. I got that mojo thing. Chiba chiba. Hey, bro.
1: Right on, bro.
0: You want a pound or a dime, man?
1: Yeah, dime. Smoke the knife.
0: All right. Chiba chiba.

Sir Joe Quarterman and Free Soul, I've Got So Much Trouble in My Mind. Bobby Powell before that, Peace Begins Within, and we started the show off with the Harlem Underground Band, was Smoking Chiba, Chiba. All right, it's 20 after the hour here at WEVL Memphis, 89.9 FM or WEVL.org. My name's Eric, and you're tuned in the basement. We're a couple times a week, bringing you a couple hours of soul and R&B. Here one from the Fame Gang, a little intro called Grits and Gravy.

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1: Black Gorilla before that with Funky Jungle. 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All right, let's get back to it and hear one from Willie Bobo. Broasted or fried?

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Foot Stumpin'. That was the Organic. Sweet Charles before that with Yes It's You, and Coke with Na Na before that. Top of the hour here at WEVL Memphis 89.9 FM or WEVL.org. And we're going to start off the second hour of In the Basement with some Sly and the Family Stone. Some early Sly. Song called Underdog.

fucking hell, dude.

Just heard Maceo and All the King's Men with Better Half, Mac Rice before that, Three People in Love, Eddie Fisher with Jeremiah Puckett, Jimmy McGriff before that with Crisscross. All right, it's 21 after the hour here at WEVL Memphis, 89.9 FM or WEVL.org. My name's Eric, and you're tuned in the Basement, where a couple times a week we bring you a couple hours of soul and R&B. And right now we're going to hear one from the Village Callers, Hector.

Oops. Missed that one. Human Race, Gray Boy. Paul Kelly before that was Soul Flow. Curtis Mayfield, Eddie, You Should Know Better. And the Fabulous Counts before that with Simple Song. All right, let's get back to it and hear one from the Whatnots. And that wasn't a bad accent. They spelled N-A-U-T-S, like an astronaut. No, Whatnots. A song called Why Can't People Be Colors Too?

We are James Knight and the Butlers out of Miami, Florida. We got a little thing we call a sweet thing, Funky Cat. Come on, bass player, make it real funky for me. Come on. Yeah. Now, drummer, give me a nice drum beat so I can move my feet, baby. Come on. Yeah, I like it like that. Look at the organ. On the organ over there. Make it real mellow. I want some catnip, baby. Come on. Get it. Oh, that guitar sound real mellow. Just like catnip. Now all I need now is some horns. Nice and mellow.

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Look in. 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Show everybody you the man, baby. Get on down. Play me some funky, funky cat, baby. Come on. Get it. Come on. Organs.

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2: All right, we just heard Lefty Soul Connection, Organ Donor, the Pezant Brothers with New Orleans, James Knight and the Butlers, Funky Cat, Bobby Patterson, My Thing Is Your Thing, Come Get It. We heard the Jackson 5 doing Funkadelic, I'll Bet You. All right, that's going to do it. I hope you enjoyed listening. I certainly enjoyed playing it for you, and we'll do it again next week, Memphis.
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I'm your host, Tom Claypool, for 2 hours of great music, all shapes, sizes, all genres. You never know what's going to be in the gumbo, but it's all from New Orleans, Louisiana, the Crescent City. It's jazz, funk, soul, blues, rock and roll. You never know what's going to be in the gumbo, as we say. So, more music coming your way here on the New Orleans Big Beat. Here's the Dirty Dozen Brass Band.

John Cleary right there with an Alan Toussaint composition right there. Mm-hmm. On the New Orleans Big Beat on WEVL, FM 89.9, Volunteer Radio, and on the web at WEVL.org. Hope you're enjoying yourself. Sit back, relax. It's Funky Friday. Yes, indeed. More music coming your way right now. Here is Ernie Cato on the New Orleans Big Beat.

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Mm-hmm. 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

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Funky Friday afternoon, more music coming your way right now. 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

Yeah, laissez le bon temps rouler. That is Papa Molly and the Instigators right here on the New Orleans Big Beat on WEVL FM 89.9 Volunteer Radio and on the web at WEVL.org. Hope you're enjoying yourself sitting back on a funky Friday afternoon. Yeah, digging in some great New Orleans tunes. And here's some right now. More coming your way. Here is Clarence Frogman Henry on the New Orleans Big Beat.

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1: 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All right, more music coming your way right now. Yes, right now. Here is Zachary Richard on the New Orleans Big Beat.

That's Mia Borders right here on the New Orleans Big Beat on WEVL Memphis. Yes, indeed. Well, we've been here about an hour and got about almost another hour left of great music from New Orleans, Louisiana, all shapes, sizes. You never know what's going to be in the gumbo here on the New Orleans Big Beat. So let's get on with it. Let's hear some music right now. Here is Mr. James Booker on the New Orleans Big Beat.

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All right, more music coming your way right now here on the New Orleans Big Beat. Here is Miss Irma Thomas.

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Freedom. What does it mean to you? It's more than just waving a flag. It's what makes our lives matter. And in this country, it belongs to everyone. But every day, someone becomes a victim of racial prejudice and bigotry. They're denied their basic freedoms. It doesn't have to be that way. It's up to all of us to speak out when we see that happen. The first step is taking a stand. Imagine the power of one voice. 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

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Funky Friday afternoon. Hope you're enjoying yourself. Sit back. Here's some more great music here from New Orleans, Louisiana. And here is Warren Lee on the New Orleans Big Beat.

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Then I tell you, you can.

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All right, more music coming your way right here on the New Orleans Big Beat. Here is Robert Parker.

Amadei Castanel right here on the New Orleans Big Beat on WEVL, FM 89.9, Volunteer Radio, and on the web at WEVL.org. What a great album that was. Highly acclaimed, critically, and didn't sell very many of them, I don't think. Anyway, more music coming away here on the New Orleans Big Beat. Speaking of New Orleans legends, here is Mr. Louis Prima on the New Orleans Big Beat.

That's the Hawkettes, and before that we heard some Mule Bone right here on the New Orleans Big Beat on WEVL Memphis. Well, that about does it for this show here on the New Orleans Big Beat. Everybody have a safe and wonderful weekend, and remember the magic words. Oh, I should tell you, Joe Crown's taking us out. Peace, y'all.

0: Did you notice a difference between those two songs? They have different structures and durations. This is because they learn to sing differently depending on where they grow up. Much like how a human language spoken across vast regions takes on dialects and accents. Birdsong serves to mark territory, attract a mate, sound an alarm, or request food. But for brown-backed solitaires, their song also puts them in danger. Some locals capture and cage them to keep the bird's songs for themselves. As their name implies, they prefer solitude, so you'll probably find one calmly perched with an upright posture on the branches of trees in forests and wetlands. Although occasionally, they may gather in small groups, even mingling with birds of other species. For BirdNote, I'm Lucina Melesio.
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Hello, music lovers, and welcome to The Many Moods of Ben Vaughn. I'm your host, Ben Vaughn, coming to you once again through the miracle of radio, the modern miracle of FM radio, and it's really great to be here on the air, in stereo, on the FM dial, or your device of choice. And we're very happy to have you here with us. We're broadcasting, like we usually do, from the Relay Shack in Parts Unknown, USA. We're centrally isolated here in the middle of nowhere. And here in the Relay Shack, we're surrounded by boxes of records, CDs, 45s. We have 8-track tapes. We got all kinds of stuff laying around here. And I can't wait to play some of this music for you. We span many decades, many styles, and many moods. And this is a special edition of The Many Moods. Every song that you hear will be under 2 minutes long. That's right. Give us 2 minutes and we'll give you the world. And we have a lot of great ones lined up for you. So sit back, settle in, relax, get comfortable. This is the 2 minutes and under edition of The Many Moods. And we're going to start off with Nick Lowe from 1977. I Don't Want the Night to End, here on The Many Moods.

A young Bob Dylan with a lot of energy. Under 2 minutes. Dylan was able to do that in under 2 minutes. Wow. That was Gospel Plow by Bob Dylan from his first album. And before that, we heard Elvis Presley. Teller Jim Said Hello. Under 2 minutes also. And Tim Hardin came before that with Misty Roses. And we started that set off with Nick Lowe. This is the Many Moods of Ben Vaughan, a special 2 minutes and under edition of this show. Give us 2 minutes and we will give you the world. And speaking of the world, we're going to go to France right now and hear a Françoise Hardy. This is called Le Premier Bonheur du Jour. Françoise Hardy.

If you like your music chosen by a computer to serve a particular demographic, marketing strategy, or focus group, then The Many Moods of Ben Vaughan is not for you. Quite frankly, he runs a rather untidy program. Tune in every week to The Many Moods of Ben Vaughan.

Bill Withers, Grandma's Hand. And before that, we heard the Kinks with Did You See His Name? And before the Kinks, we heard Pernambuco by Luis Bonfa on the guitar from Brazil. We're playing songs under 2 minutes. We heard Ween with I'll Be Your Johnny on the Spot, and we started that set off with Francois Hardy. Queued up and ready to go, we have more great songs that clock in at under 2 minutes. When we return with the many moods of Ben Vaughn.

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1: Coming to you across the airwaves, these are the many moods of Ben Vaughn. And now, here's your host, Ben Vaughn.
2: All right, we are back. Welcome back to the show. The Many Moves is now in syndication, and it's because of you. So thank you, thank you, thank you. We're on a bunch of terrestrial radio stations right now, and it's all because of you. And we have the podcast, too, also because of you. Okay, give us 2 minutes, and we'll give you the world, or at least the vibrators. Here they are at 1 minute and 19 seconds with Yeah, Yeah, Yeah.

Oh, yeah. A deep cut. Herb Alpert and the Tijuana Brass with Happy Hour at 1 minute and 53 seconds. And before that, we heard Two Larry Dust by Merle Haggard. And before Merle, we heard Eddie Cochran, the great Eddie Cochran, with Come On Everybody, which clocked in at 1 minute and 59 seconds. We're playing songs under 2 minutes here. And before Eddie Cochran, we heard The Zombies with I Remember When I Loved Her. And Serge Gainsbourg came before that with Black March. And we started that set off with The Vibrators. And this is the Many Moods of Ben Bonnet you're tuned into, in case you're wondering. We are here in the Relay Shack in Parts Unknown USA, where we're surrounded by boxes of records, CDs, 45s, we have 8-track tapes. We got all kinds of stuff laying around here, but we're working out of one box for this episode. Songs that are 2 minutes and under. Give us 2 minutes, and we'll give you the world. And now we're going to go to Saginaw, Michigan, ? And the Mysterians, with I Can't Get Enough of You, Baby, here on the Many Moods.

the Staple Singers. Yeah, Nobody's Fault But Mine. And Charlie Feathers preceded the Staple Singers with The Man in Love. And before Charlie, we heard I Went to Sleep by the Beach Boys. And we started that set off with Question Mark and the Mysterians. Coming up after the break, we have more great songs that clock in at 2 minutes and under. When we return, with The Many Moods of Ben Folds.

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2: Oh, yes, we are back. Welcome back to the show. We know you have other entertainment options, and we thank you for choosing the Many Moods. All right, we're playing songs 2 minutes and under for this episode, and Nina Simone has one. This is called Buck.

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Wearing beads and all kinds of funky clothes. And there's that thing ahead in Monterey.

A beautiful song by Rob McEwen. Getting it done in under 2 minutes. That was called Do You Know Me, Maria. And before that, we heard Tony Joe White with Soul Francisco. And Scott Walker came before that with 30th Century Man. Scott Walker keeping it brief. As Dorothy Parker once said, brevity is the soul of lingerie. Yes. And before Scott Walker, we heard Willie Nelson, Slow Down Old World. And before Willie, we heard Mikis Theodorakis with a theme from Zorba the Greek, and we started that set off with Nina Simone. This is a special 2 minutes and under edition of the show, and if you like what you hear, we are now available as a podcast on an internet near you. That's right, we are now available wherever you find podcasts. We're very easy to find, and we thank KCDZ in Joshua Tree, California, for putting these shows up on the information superhighway for you to download and enjoy. And we also have a social media presence of sorts. We're on Instagram and Facebook. You can find us there. And if you see us, take a moment to like us. Really, really like us. All right, 2 minutes and under. Here we go. Bo Diddley's got one, and here it is.

The old man got all the money. And a young man ain't nothing in this world.

We just heard Mose Allison with Young Man Blues, and before Mose, we heard an instrumental called Girl in a Sports Car by Alan Hawkshaw from 1973, and we started that set off with the great Bo Diddley. Well, folks, that just about does it. We have run out of time here on the Many Moves of Ben Vaughn. We got to go. The special 2 minutes and under episode has reached its conclusion, and we got to go. The show is produced by Charles Tobias, engineered by Kevin Jarvis. Our announcer is Smith Harrison, and I'm your host, Ben Vaughn. Thank you so much for listening. Come back and visit us again right here in the Relay Shack. We'll be waiting for you. Until then, arrivederci, auf Wiedersehen, adios, au revoir, aloha, and goodbye. See you.